0: happy.
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0: 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Die größten Hits für Schleswig-Holstein. 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
1: She work it, girl, she work the bowl, she break it down, she take it low, she's fine as hell, she's about the dough, doing a thing right on the floor, and money, money she making, look at the way she's shaking, make you wanna touch her, wanna taste her, have you lusting for her, don't crazy face it. She's so much more than you used to, knows just how to move.

They're all to hide my guilt and shame. 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While we were apart, I was human too.